listening to Steve Gorman Rocks on the legendary classic rock 97 WLAV, Grand Rapids. Michigan. Yeah, yeah, yeah. A Cumulus Media Station.

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1: Yeah, whatever. 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He's played with Aerosmith, AC/DC, Metallica, blah, blah, blah, boring.
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3: 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Come on!
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Yeah, yeah, yeah. 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

0: Jimi Hendrix, are you experienced on Steve Gorman Rocks? I would love to go back to 1967. I would love to be a high school kid listening to Jimi Hendrix for the first time. Now, I was alive then. I was two. I have no context for that situation. I don't remember a time when I couldn't put on the radio and find a rock station and eventually hear Jimi Hendrix. But for the people that were listening to rock music before the release of Are You Experienced, it must have just been like somebody brought a hammer to their senses. My older brother, Tom, he's 11 years older than me. He was that kid. He had a guitar already. He loved rock music. And he told me the story. Putting on that album and listening to what this guy got out of a guitar, he said he and his buddies were just all staring at each other, silent. Couldn't even conjure up the beginning of an idea of how to make a guitar sound the way Jimi Hendrix was doing it so effortlessly, with such feel, with precision and a shotgun approach. It seemed like all rules were broken. All bets were off. Jimi Hendrix could do anything with a guitar. That's the moment I would love to go back and experience. I think the only thing that could make me feel that way now would be like watching somebody throw a football 150 yards. You're like, wait, what in the world? How is someone doing that? Yeah, that would have been great.
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1: You say September, I say Zeptember. 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
1: You say September, I say Zeptember. 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
2: Here's a look at today, September 1st in rock history. The Rock and Roll Hall of Fame opened today in 1995, 9 years after the first induction ceremony. The ribbon cutting kicked off a weekend of concerts by Chuck Berry, Aretha Franklin, Bob Dylan, and Bruce Springsteen. In 1979, U2 put out their first record ever, an EP entitled U2 3. Only 1,000 copies were made in the original pressing. And in 1980, Fleetwood Mac wrapped up their 9-month-long Tusk tour at the Hollywood Bowl. They'd start their next tour for the Mirage album.

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1: You say September, I say Zeptember. 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

0: From the Service Professor Weather Center, 13 on your side weather. Mostly sunny and hot today, high near 90. Partly cloudy tonight with storms possible late, low near 70. Staying hot Wednesday with better storm chances through Friday.
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0: From the Service Professor Weather Center, 13 on your side weather. Mostly sunny and hot today, high near 90. Partly cloudy tonight with storms possible late, low near 70. Staying hot Wednesday with better storm chances through Friday.
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0: 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West Michigan traffic is on LAV.
1: Heavy traffic flows on the expressways, especially through the S-curve as you make your way through downtown Grand Rapids. Couple of crashes with crews still on the scene in Kent County. Kentwood, that injury accident still active. Barden at East Paris Avenue. Also 100th Street at Byron Center. That should be in the clearing stages. Southbound 131, stalled vehicle off to the side, but still seeing a little bit of a delay back to West River. I'm Dave Cackley. That's a look at traffic.
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1: From the Service Professor Weather Center, 13 on your side weather. Mostly sunny and hot today, high near 90, partly cloudy tonight with storms possible late, low near 70. Staying hot Wednesday with better storm chances through Friday.
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2: From the Service Professor Weather Center, 13 on your side weather. Mostly sunny and hot today, high near 90, partly cloudy tonight with storms possible late, low near 70. Staying hot Wednesday with better storm chances through Friday.
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0: 60. From the Service Professor Weather Center, 13 on your side weather. Mostly sunny and hot today, high near 90. Partly cloudy tonight with storms possible late, low near 70. Staying hot Wednesday with better storm chances through Friday.
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1: From the Service Professor Weather Center, 13 on your side weather. Mostly sunny and hot today, high near 90, partly cloudy tonight with storms possible late, low near 70. Staying hot Wednesday with better storm chances through Friday.
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0: 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West Michigan traffic is on LAV.
1: Plenty of company through the S-curve downtown Grand Rapids. Still dealing with an earlier crash southbound 131 at Burton Street. That is off to the side. Northland Drive, 7 Mile Road. Crash with injuries. Crews still on the scene.

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6: A better life with Dr. Sanjay Gupta.
7: Anyone who spends time on social media can tell you the longevity space is flooded with lotions and potions and gadgets promising to help you live forever. A lot of it is a waste of money. Some of it downright dangerous. But two trends you probably have seen do have some science behind them. First, red light therapy. Researchers believe certain wavelengths of light can energize cells, help with skin texture, and hair growth. If you want to try an at-home device, look for FDA clearance and know that it's going to take months of consistent use. Second, the sauna. Regular use has been linked to better heart and brain health. You should think of these things as the whipped cream on top rather than the foundational ice cream of the sundae. Without good diet, exercise, and friendships, those other things can only do so much. I'm Dr. Sanjay Gupta, helping you live a better life.
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0: From the Service Professor Weather Center, 13 on your side weather. Mostly sunny and hot today, high near 90. Partly cloudy tonight with storms possible late, low near 70. Staying hot Wednesday with better storm chances through Friday.
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Good morning. Happy September 1st. I'm Kim St. James. All right, first of the month. Got to say rabbit three times. It'll bring you good luck. Rabbit, rabbit, rabbit. I can always use some extra luck. Rolling Stones for you coming up right now. Yes. 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

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The knife sharpened, tip-toe. Oh, just the

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Triumph coming to Van Andel November 17th. And I've got another pair of tickets to give away today. I'm going to do that coming up in the 1 o'clock hour. Listen up for your chance to win those tickets. Right now, it's Fleetwood Mac. 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

So the weather is like the end of July, beginning of August, right? Really hot and humid, but I'll take it. If I can stretch out this summer a little bit longer, I'll do it. Temperatures upper 80s, near 90 today. 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

0: 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I'm Kim St. James. That's according to a study. It was done in Germany. So they submerged people's hands into really cold water, ice cold water, their hands and their arms. And those that were listening to live heavy metal music like a couple of days prior to the testing were able to handle the pain longer than those that did not. So they're actually looking into this as a broader pain management strategy. All right, so you've got to deal with some pain. 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Who knows? Cold as ice. 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

97LAV. I'm Kim St. James with Labor Day already coming up this weekend. Nice long weekend for you. Hopefully you got a couple of days off of there somewhere. I mean, it is after all about the working man, right? So hopefully you got a day or two off this weekend. We are going to do a workforce triple play Labor Day weekend. We're going to play three songs back to back from your favorite artists all weekend long. And we need your help. What artist do you want to hear? 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

97 LAV. I'm Kim St. James. Triumph coming to Van Andel this November. I've got more tickets to give away. Listen up for your chance to win coming up this afternoon in the 1 o'clock hour. I'll let you know a keyword to text in. Right now, Led Zeppelin. It's classic rock. 97 LAV.

0: Classic Rock 97 LAV. I'm Kim St. James. Are you ready for a break? Ready for lunchtime? Maybe eat lunch inside today. I know it's a little hot and humid out this afternoon. I don't mind the heat. It's the humidity always, right? It's the humidity that gets me. It just gives me a headache every time. All right, grab that bite to eat. Stay somewhere cool. And make sure you take along the double shot lunch I got for you coming up. I'll play two songs back to back from your favorite artist all lunch hour long. Double shot lunch coming up here on Classic Rock 97 LAV.
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Kicking off the double shot with Foo Fighters here on Classic Rock 97 LAV. I'm Kim St. James. This next one comes from their second album, The Color and the Shape. It's Monkey Wrench, which Dave Grohl, when he recorded this, the bridge vocals, he did it in one single breath for the recording. Live, on the other hand, he doesn't usually do because it's just too hard to do. Monkey Wrench, Foo Fighters, Double Shot Lunch, Classic Rock 97 LAV.

of Aces from the Doobie Brothers on this Double Shot Lunch, Classic Rock 97 LAV during their soft rock Michael McDonald era. What a Fool Believes, their most popular song of them all. From their album, The Captain and Me, it's China Groove, Double Shot Lunch with the Doobie Brothers. 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

0: From the Service Professor Weather Center, 13 on your side weather. Hot and humid again this afternoon with highs near 90. Tonight, partly cloudy with an isolated thunderstorm possible. Overnight temperatures only reaching the low 70s. Looking at Wednesday, similar conditions with a cool down coming this weekend. 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

serving up two from the same crew, the Cars, on the Double Shot Lunch, Classic Rock 97 LAV. I'm Kim St. James. When you hear this, what do you think of? Fast Times, Ridgemont High, Slow Mo, right? Phoebe Cates coming out of the pool. Yes, we can't forget that scene from Fast Times at Ridgemont High. The Cars, Double Shot Lunch, Classic Rock 97 LAV.

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This next song Robert Plant wrote after his five-year-old son passed away. It was a tribute to him. All My Love, Led Zeppelin, Double Shot Lunch, Classic Rock 97, LAV.

0: 2 from Zeppelin here on the Double Shot Lunch Classic Rock 97 LAV. I'm Kim St. James. You know what happened on this day, September 1st, 1985? The wreck of the Titanic was found 73 years after it sank in the Atlantic Ocean. Of course, they had been searching for it for years, but they finally found it in 1985. On this day. All right, we're going to find out what happened on this day in rock history coming up, and one more double shot on the way from 38 Special. 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
1: From the Service Professor Weather Center, 13 on your side weather. Hot and humid again this afternoon with highs near 90. Tonight, partly cloudy with an isolated thunderstorm possible. Overnight temperatures only reaching the low 70s. Looking at Wednesday, similar conditions with a cool down coming this weekend. Service Professor.
2: Here's a look at today, September 1st in rock history. The Rock and Roll Hall of Fame opened today in 1995, 9 years after the first induction ceremony. The ribbon cutting kicked off a weekend of concerts by Chuck Berry, Aretha Franklin, Bob Dylan, and Bruce Springsteen. In 1979, U2 put out their first record ever, an EP entitled U2 3. Only 1,000 copies were made in the original pressing. And in 1980, Fleetwood Mac wrapped up their 9-month-long Tusk tour at the Hollywood Bowl. They'd start their next tour for the Mirage album the same day in 1982. And that's a look at today, September 1st in rock history.

Double Shot Lunch with 38 Special here on Classic Rock 97 LAV. Hold On Loosely from their Wild Eyed Southern Boys album, which might have been one of the first albums I bought as a kid. I only bought a few, but I think that might have been one of them. From their Tour de Force album, Back Where You Belong, 38 Special. Double Shot Lunch. It's 97 LAV.

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I'm Kim St. James. Triumph tickets, they're coming to town. They're going to be at Van Andel Arena coming up November 17th. And I've got a pair of tickets for you right now. Text the keyword Triumph, T-R-I-U-M-P-H, to our number 616-459-9797. I'm going to take the 25th texter, Triumph, to 459-9797. You're going to win those tickets to go see them in concert again coming to Van Andel November 17th. April Wine going to be opening for them. They're celebrating 50 years. Again, text Triumph to our number 616-459-9797. Good luck.

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Drummer Zach Starkey is back with The Who. I know. He was there. He wasn't. Now he's back. He was with the band for about 30 years. And then this past April, they basically let him go, said, "You're gone." And they've hired him back. So there you go. He's back on tour with The Who. All right. Still looking for the 25th texter. I've got a pair of tickets to go see Triumph in concert, Van Andel Arena, November 17th. Text Triumph to our number 616-459-9797. Triumph, Triumph, to our number 459-9797. Texter 25, going to win those.

can't believe Dolly Parton passed away. It's Classic Rock 97 LAV. I'm Kim St. James. I mean, who doesn't love Dolly? She was just one cool chick, wasn't she? I think everybody loved her, no matter who you were. She brought this country together, didn't she, with her passing? I think it's one thing we can all agree on. We all love Dolly Parton. There's going to be a Dolly Fest. She wanted to do it this year, but with her health, she wasn't able to do it. So they're going to do it next year. They're planning it in Nashville and in London. What it's all going to entail, I don't really know. Dolly Fest, but I'm sure it's going to be awesome. By the way, her songs, Jolene and I Will Always Love You, hit the top 40, the Billboard Hot 100 Top 40 for the first time ever. I love that. She is dynamite, isn't she? AC/DC, now it's TNT. 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

Alice in Chains, Classic Rock 97, LAV. Happy September 1st. I'm Kim St. James. We're in September already. The first day of fall, though, isn't officially until the 22nd. So hold your horses just yet on this fall thing. Beatles now. 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

Do you prefer to homegate rather than tailgate? 97 LAV, I'm Kim St. James. According to a survey, half of Americans now prefer the homegate rather than the tailgate. You know, the pregame hangout. We like to do everything at home anymore. We're kind of boring, right? We're kind of boring. It's more fun to tailgate, that's for sure, but I get the convenience of doing the homegate, right? They figure we eat a few times throughout the game. We're going to have to go to the bathroom. Anyway, it is easier, but, you know, it's not as much fun as tailgate.

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6: From the Service Professor Weather Center, 13 on your side weather. Hot and humid again this afternoon with highs near 90. Tonight, partly cloudy with an isolated thunderstorm possible. Overnight temperatures only reaching the low 70s. Looking at Wednesday, similar conditions with a cool down coming this weekend.
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I'm Kim St. James. 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

Little Seeger to get us going on this Tuesday afternoon, Classic Rock 97 LAV. My name's Travis Gibbs. Thanks for joining me once again this afternoon. Second day on afternoons, formerly on mornings. I think I'm finally starting to get used to this schedule a little bit. It's nice not having to get up at 3:30 in the morning anymore, I will say that. Looking at the weather, highs near 90 again today. Similar conditions tomorrow. This weekend for the holiday weekend, supposed to get a little bit cooler, so that'll be nice. Don't forget the holiday triple play weekend coming up. 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

You're always being watched. That's just the mindset you should have. A little unhealthy, but I'll explain more coming up in a few minutes.

Classic Rock 97 LAV, a friendly reminder that you're being watched at all times these days, or you're capable of being watched at all times. A man was recently rewarded $15,000 in civil court after he was able to prove that his harlot of a spouse was cheating on him through video footage obtained on their Roomba vacuum. However, he was sentenced to 5 months in jail for illegally recording somebody on private property. Now, I think if anything, these two should have to swap penalties in this case. Which is worse? You be the judge. Got the talking heads coming your way.

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1: The Rock and Roll Hall of Fame opened today in 1995, 9 years after the first induction ceremony. The ribbon cutting kicked off a weekend of concerts by Chuck Berry, Aretha Franklin, Bob Dylan, and Bruce Springsteen. In 1979, U2 put out their first record ever, an EP entitled U2 3. Only 1,000 copies were made in the original pressing. And in 1980, Fleetwood Mac wrapped up their 9-month-long Tusk tour at the Hollywood Bowl. They'd start their next tour for the Mirage album the same day in 1982. And that's a look at today, September 1st in rock history.

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0: Whoa, he has trouble with the snap, and the ball is free!
1: 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The Tigers march to the World Series!
0: Williams in motion, low snap, Melrose stopped! Michigan makes a stand!
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4: All right, let's see if the Tigers can do any better tonight. Game two of their three-game set against the Twins tonight, Minneapolis. First pitch at 7:40. Troy Melton gets the start for the Tigers. Whitecaps begin their final series of the season tonight on the road against the Dayton Dragons. First pitch at 7:05. Game can be heard on our sibling station, The Ticket West Michigan, 1340 AM, 106.1 FM. It's always a good sign when you see the word circus attached to one of your local teams. Helaine St. James from the Detroit Free Press used that word to describe the Detroit Red Wings and their upcoming training camp. Reasons for that, Dylan Larkin still being on the roster despite requesting a trade earlier this summer. Steve Yzerman resigning from his role as general manager, and the Wings front office still not having a replacement hired. They also have a number of contracts that need to be dealt with. Wings set to begin training camp on September 17th. Later in the month, they'll also have their first preseason game. And this is a sign that college athletics not in a good place right now. UCLA fired their athletic director, Martin Jarmond, in a letter to the UCLA community. Chancellor Julio Frank explained the move, citing that Bruins Athletics currently carries a significant financial deficit and its current path is not sustainable. Tim Harris will serve as CEO and athletic director of UCLA Athletics in Jarman's place. Harris, a former Los Angeles Lakers executive who spent 35 years with the franchise, will work the interim role on a pro bono basis. Yikes. UCLA, that's not a small school by any means. Anyway, that's our look at sports this afternoon. Got an interesting story about Tarek Skubal, former Tiger pitcher, now Los Angeles Dodger, coming up a little bit later as well.

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1: West Michigan traffic is on LAV.
2: And on to 131, traffic is slowing as you make your way southbound at Market. Good news is the disabled vehicle here in the clearing stages. We do have South Beltline after 8th with a breakdown on the right-hand side. Alpine at 4 Mile is a crash, and Fulton at Alden Nash accident. Patterson at 28th accident to report here. And East Beltline, this is right at 96 now. We have an accident reported. I'm Rick Schrempf with traffic.

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8: From the Service Professor Weather Center, 13 on your side weather. Hot and humid again this afternoon with highs near 90. Tonight, partly cloudy with an isolated thunderstorm possible. Overnight temperatures only reaching the low 70s. Looking at Wednesday, similar conditions with a cool down coming this weekend.
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So star pitcher Tarek Skubal was back in Detroit last weekend with his new team, the Los Angeles Dodgers. Apparently, while he was with the Tigers, he bought a really nice espresso machine for the team's clubhouse. However, the back-to-back Cy Young Award winner confirmed with reporters that his wife made him take that when he got traded to the Dodgers, saying it was too expensive to just run that charge back. Mind you, Skubal getting paid $32 million this season.

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1: West Michigan traffic is on LAV.
2: Well, we have Patterson at 28th with the accident, and Fulton at Alton Nash, a crash being attended to as well. And we're looking at 131 between 196 and Market, with the construction causing delays. 131 north between 96 and West River slows. 29th at East Paris, it's an accident. And in Muskegon County now, we've got reports of U.S. 31 northbound to Sherman Boulevard. Flooding is on the roadway, causing delays back to 96. I'm Rick Schrempf with traffic.
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0: From the Service Professor Weather Center, 13 on your side weather. Hot and humid again this afternoon with highs near 90. Tonight, partly cloudy with an isolated thunderstorm possible. Overnight temperatures only reaching the low 70s. Looking at Wednesday, similar conditions with a cool down coming this weekend.
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0: Classic Rock 97 LAV. It looks like the movie theaters are making a bit of a comeback right now. MLive just reported that an estimated 50,000 people have bought tickets since mid-July to see The Odyssey at Celebration Cinemas Grand Rapids North IMAX Theater, one of only a few screens in the country that offer the full IMAX 70mm experience to view that movie. I don't really know what that means, but I do know that 50,000 people is a lot of people in a month and a half. And it's been a great summer for the theaters. Toy Story 5 was a huge success. Spider-Man was a big success. And a number of other success stories have been sprinkled in between. I love going to the movies, but I still have only gone like once in the past few years. I used to go a lot as a kid. I still like going to the theaters. I just don't have the time for it. I know that sounds pompous. I can't find time to go anymore. And I can't be alone on that. So I wait for a lot of these movies just to hit streaming. Anyway, I have more on this story on the app or online at WLAV.com if you want to check it out.
1: West Michigan traffic is on LAV.
2: 28th at Byron Center is an accident. We also have Ionia at Fulton and East Beltline at 96 with crashes. East Paris at 32nd, an accident. Kalamazoo at 32nd, a crash. And we do have 96 slowing between Cascade and Fulton, 131 traffic, slowing northbound between 96 and West River. Our 131 southbound off-ramp to Market shut down because of the event at the amphitheater. Patterson at 28th, a crash here. I'm Rick Schrempf with traffic.
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1: Well, traffic on 28th at Byron Center. Accident to report. Ionia at Fulton is a crash. And East Paris at 32nd, an accident as well. 96 West Cascade to Fulton is sluggish. And we have the slowdowns on Alpine at Center Drive. Now, that is due to an accident with police on the scene. Also, we have 131 southbound, that off-ramp to Market shut down because of the concert at the amphitheater tonight. I'm Rick Shrimp with traffic.
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4: 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And Cami Kehoe. 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

Classic Rock 97 LAV. So the Michigan Department of Natural Resources just put an interesting story out. They're explaining how Michiganders can live with black bears. Let's stop right there. What if I don't want to live with an animal that wants to eat me? I understand that if you move up north, you're kind of taking that chance. You know, they have wolves up there. There's black bears up there. There's natural predators up there. But you kind of sacrifice that because, you know, the peace and quiet of living in northern Michigan, the sights and the scenery, the everything great that comes with it, there's a chance that an animal might eat you up there. But when you live down in, you know, Grand Rapids or Lansing or Kalamazoo or even the Metro Detroit area, I don't feel like being eaten by a black bear or having to live in harmony with a black bear should be part of our duties as Michiganders.

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0: 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Kent County woman who just won $1 million on a bonus scratch multiplier ticket said the win has changed her life. The 58-year-old player bought her winning ticket at Aiken Liquor in Kentwood. She claims she buys tickets almost every day and from different stores. In a quote, she said, "It is such a relief to win a big prize like this. It means no more stress and it's going to make life easier. It will also allow my son and I to have a little fun," she said. Yeah. I have a feeling this money is going to be gone much sooner than we all think. Just a hunch that I have. Anyway, that story available for you to check out on the free app or online at WLAV.com.
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My name's Travis Gibbs. Thanks again for joining me this afternoon. Be back tomorrow with another chance for you to win stay and play passes at Shanty Creek Resort around 3 o'clock. We'll do it around 3 o'clock tomorrow. Steve Gorman Rocks coming up next. I'll leave you with Motley Crue.

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1: 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Gene Simmons' tongue is insured for $1 million. Yes, that's true. And this is Steve Gorman Rocks.

Steve Gorman Rocks on the legendary classic rock 97 WLAV, Grand Rapids. Michigan. Yeah, yeah, yeah. A Cumulus Media Station.